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1: 103,3. Spoil for Choice Ensemble presents Athena Mou. Kostandinos Argyros is back for another epic show at the world famous Royal Albert Hall. Kostandinos Argyros returns to this iconic venue for one night with a spectacular immersive show on Thursday, 22nd of October. Kostandinos Argyros, one of Greece's biggest stars. One unforgettable night. Kostandinos Argyros, Athena Mou, live at the Royal Albert Hall. Be part of history in the making. Kostandinos Argyros, Athena Mou. One night only. Royal Albert Hall, Thursday, 22nd of October. 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
1: Motorcyclists without a full license must be banned from operating in London, ministers have been told. Currently, individuals are allowed to ride mopeds on a provisional license following completion of a compulsory basic training, CBT course. The qualification, which usually takes a single day to obtain, is valid for 2 years and can be renewed repeatedly without any requirement to progress to a full driving test. Last month, the London Assembly passed a motion calling on the government to prohibit the use of provisional licenses for commercial work, including food delivery driving, to improve safety for all road users. The same motion, proposed by Conservative Assembly member Thomas Turrell, also demanded an expiry cap on the CBT certification so that riders are incentivised to progress to a full licence. A proposed new Gypsy and Traveller site in the heart of North London has triggered opposition from residents who fear the loss of a much-loved green space. However, a group of travellers say they feel intimidated by the campaign. The backlash to proposals to create a caravan site on an Islington Council estate for the community, which currently has no permanent pitches in the borough, has left some gypsies and travellers feeling intimidated, as they claim opposition is not only being heavily coordinated, but is discriminatory. For many gypsies and travellers, living in a caravan is a core part of their ethnicity and cultural heritage. Under the Housing Act 2004, Islington's Labour-run council has to identify and meet the accommodation needs of gypsies and travellers, but has long struggled to do so, until 2025, when 9 possible sites were put forward. I'm Georgina Stansfield, and that was your local news update from the LGR News Desk.
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2: Harrow drivers will be hit by a series of fresh road closures in September, with others reopening following utility works. Waterworks on Moreland Avenue in Kenton are expected to finally come to an end at the end on September the 11th, after being set to reopen last month. It has been closed to motorists since April, whilst essential waterworks takes place. While some road closures in the London borough of Harrow will only last a couple of days, minimising disruption, others will last weeks, including Blythewood Road in Hatch End, which will remain closed until the end of October. The closures could cause traffic disruption for residents who may need to find an alternative route to get to their destination, whilst lane closures on major roads in the borough could result in long delays. Barnet Council is on track to have the largest budget gap in London by 2028, BBC analysis has revealed. The local authority is projected to have a budget deficit of nearly £113.5 million by the end of the 2027-28 financial year, the second largest of any council in England. The findings, released on Thursday the 20th, come as part of research by the BBC's Shared Data Unit, looking into town hall finances in the UK. Across England, only Hampshire County Council, with an expected deficit of nearly £180 million, is expected to be in a worse position than Barnet by the end of 2027-28. I'm Georgina Stansfield, and that was your local news update from the LGR News Desk.
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1: The death toll after devastating flash floods in Nepal has reached at least 471. More than 30 Brits are still missing. Andy Burnham's offered £5 million to the government to support rescue operations. Here in the UK, more flood warnings have been issued, with dozens of properties already experiencing them. The Environment Agency have issued 29 warnings, mainly around the Midlands and areas of North London. GPs are diagnosing in the dark when it comes to new mothers and PTSD. That's what a University of East Anglia study says, who warned tens of thousands of women are suffering as a result. Dr. Megan Foreman works on the research.
2: It's really important to remember that when we're looking at how to improve maternity care, that we make sure that that connects and links with GP services so that women are able to access support further down the line.
1: And King Harald V of Norway has died at the age of 89. He was the first Norwegian prince to be born in his country since 1370, was considered a popular monarch during his reign. Harald was the second cousin of the late queen. From Radio News Hub, I'm Frankie Hersine.
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1: Dozens of British nationals are still missing in Nepal, with fears mounting that more floods could hit the area. The death toll has now reached 475. Rescuers say there's a very urgent need for the most basic of support. 200 extra police officers are to be deployed to Cleveland after the fatal A66 crash and a deadly house fire. Local MPs say people aren't feeling safe leaving their homes due to various violent incidents in the area. A teenage girl is the first person in the UK to get a dissolvable heart implant. Lily Yale plays semi-professional rugby, and with a traditional metal implant, she would have had to give up. Dr. Salim Chavanji was her cardiologist at Alderhay.
2: She's quite a stoic and strong teenager, so the fact that she didn't have to stop was a big exciting thing. So we paused her training, and then straight after, she's gone for a 5-kilometer run and doing all sorts of crazy things.
1: And King Harald of Norway has died at the age of 89. He was Europe's oldest monarch and is considered a popular king who modernized the royal household in his country. From Radio News Hub, I'm Frankie Hairsine.
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1: Rescuers remain on high alert in Nepal after a dam burst its banks again. It's following devastating flash floods there. More than 30 British nationals are among hundreds of people missing as rescue efforts continue. Next, cars have been torched at a vigil for one of the young men who died in the A66 crash. Meanwhile, residents say they are living in fear after a number of violent incidents. Around 200 extra police officers have been deployed to help Cleveland Police. GPs are diagnosing in the dark when it comes to new mothers and PTSD. That's what a University of East Anglia study says. Dr. Megan Foreman worked on the research.
2: When we're looking at how to improve maternity care, that we make sure that that connects and links with GP services so that women are able to access support further down the line if they find that they're still having problems.
1: And King Harald V of Norway has died at the age of 89. King Charles has paid tribute to his kindness, compassion and deep sense of duty. That's the latest from Radio News Hub. I'm Tanita Sims.
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1: Rescue efforts after devastating flash floods in Nepal have reached a critical stage. That's what Chinese officials have said. Rescuers have been urged to remain on high alert after a dam burst its banks again. Next, the government's being urged to make repeat drink drivers have a gadget fitted to their vehicles that will disable them if they try to drive whilst over the limit. The Alcolock is a type of breathalyzer. James Gibson is from Road Safety GB.
2: So it acts at that point, when somebody is at risk and providing the danger of about to drink and drive.
1: 20 fire engines have been sent to a blaze close to Wembley Stadium in northwest London. There is no service on the entire Metropolitan Line, which is near the blaze. And the King has paid tribute to his dear cousin King Harald V of Norway, who has died aged 89. In a statement released by Buckingham Palace, King Charles paid tribute to his kindness and his compassion. That's the latest from Radio News Hub. I'm Tanita Sims.
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1: A housing boss criticised for her role in the Grenfell Tower fire has been appointed to key a position at Barnet Council on merit. Laura Johnson was Director of Housing at Kensington and Chelsea Council in June 2017 when 72 people died in the fire at the Tower Block in North Kensington. She had served in the role since 2009. The senior officer, criticised by a public inquiry into the deadly incident, was controversially appointed by council-run Barnet Homes as a senior interim housing officer in June 2024. The Local Democracy Reporting Service, LDRS, has now learned that Johnson was recently appointed to the permanent position of Group Director of Development and Property at the Barnet Group, the council-owned company which operates Barnet Homes. 8 penthouses will be added to 5 residential blocks in Camden, despite scores of objections from local residents. The council's planning committee rubber-stamped proposals to add extensions to Primrose Hill's Darwin Court on Thursday, August the 21st, turning the page on a planning history going back 3 decades. Developer Airspace Group is set to build single-storey flat roof extensions across all 5 blocks in the residential estate, delivering 8 self-contained properties ranging between 2 and 3 bedrooms, and each with a private terrace. But numerous inhabitants objected to the scheme out of fear of the impact on service charges, disruption from works, and what they see as insufficient evidence that their building can even bear the weight of the penthouses. I'm Georgina Stansfield, and that was your local news update from the LGR News Desk.
0: One, two, three, go. Back to more of the music you want to hear. 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
1: Spoiled for Choice and Sembla presents Athena Mou. 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
2: Metro drivers will be hit by a series of fresh road closures in September, with others reopening following utility works. Waterworks on Moreland Avenue in Kenton are expected to finally come to an end at the end on September the 11th, after being set to reopen last month. It has been closed to motorists since April, whilst essential waterworks takes place. While some road closures in the London borough of Harrow will only last a couple of days, minimising disruption, others will last weeks, including Blythewood Road in Hatch End, which will remain closed until the end of October. The closures could cause traffic disruption for residents who may need to find an alternative route to get to their destination, whilst lane closures on major roads in the borough could result in long delays. So, 8 penthouses will be added to 5 residential blocks in Camden, despite scores of objections from local residents. The council's planning committee rubber-stamped proposals to add extensions to Primrose Hill's Darwin Court on Thursday, August the 21st, turning the page on a planning history going back 3 decades. Developer Airspace Group is set to build single-storey flat roof extensions across all 5 blocks in the residential estate, delivering 8 self-contained properties ranging between 2 and 3 bedrooms, and each with a private terrace. But numerous inhabitants objected to the scheme out of fear of the impact on service charges, disruption from works, and what they see as insufficient evidence that their building can even bear the weight of the penthouses. I'm Georgina Stansfield, and that was your local news update from the LGR News Desk.
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Good evening, London. Again, this is your Feel Good Friday's installment of Drive Time. Tony and Neil Fiddle filling in today for our very own Andreas Michaelidis, who, of course, is taking he's taking a summer break. The Alima, don't remember the Alima? Yes, break. LGR bringing you the tunes that you love. LGR 24/7. Bank holiday weekend as well. It's carnival season in Notting Hill Gate. Okay, the by Podesto Carnavali. Sto Notting Hill. This remix was put together just in honor of this year's festivities. It's a brand new remix of a classic Peter Andre classic Mysterious Girl. A 2026 summer remix for Carnival Weekend. So let's go and check it out straight from the top here. So, turn up the radio. 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

Feel Good, a fix on Drive Time Friday, a bank holiday weekend. In a year, três meses, o simplemente favor levam de investera. You're coming after the Sábado Greco, and you'll be chilling out. We'll be here with your Greek music fix throughout the weekend. Okay, have you heard the news? We've been celebrating this week, Konstantinos Argyros. Exciting music news here from the LGR events team and LGR family. Let's go and check here. Yes, I've got the brush. I'm with oh, Poliore. I've got the announcement shout out, the announcement readout. We call it a readout in radio terms. It says Argyros live readout number three. Numero tria. See, Konstantinos Argyros is back for one night only at the iconic Royal Albert Hall on Thursday, 22nd of October. Don't miss a spectacular immersive show. 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Konstantinos Argyros έρχεται στο Λονδίνο για μια μοναδική βραδιά στο Iconic Royal Albert Hall, 5η 22 Οκτωβρίου. 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
1: A housing boss criticised for her role in the Grenfell Tower fire has been appointed to key a position at Barnet Council on merit. Laura Johnson was Director of Housing at Kensington and Chelsea Council in June 2017 when 72 people died in the fire at the Tower Block in North Kensington. She had served in the role since 2009. The senior officer, criticised by a public inquiry into the deadly incident, was controversially appointed by council-run Barnet Homes as a senior interim housing officer in June 2024. The Local Democracy Reporting Service, LDRS, has now learned that Johnson was recently appointed to the permanent position of Group Director of Development and Property at the Barnet Group, the council-owned company which operates Barnet Homes. Harrow drivers will be hit by a series of fresh road closures in September, with others reopening following utility works. Waterworks on Moreland Avenue in Kenton are expected to finally come to an end at the end on September the 11th, after being set to reopen last month. It has been closed to motorists since April, whilst essential waterworks takes place. While some road closures in the London borough of Harrow will only last a couple of days, minimising disruption, others will last weeks, including Blythewood Road in Hatch End, which will remain closed until the end of October. The closures could cause traffic disruption for residents who may need to find an alternative route to get to their destination, whilst lane closures on major roads in the borough could result in long delays. I'm Georgina Stansfield, and that was your local news update from the LGR News Desk.
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Ο Χόφι, και εγώ για μένα. It's just a little shy of before 7 PM 6:53 on LGR. Μας έχουμε μείνει λίγα λεπτά εδώ. Feel good to fix on your drive time fix. Friday, start of the long, long bank holiday weekend. And the party continues here on LGR. Our very own Mikey Mike up next, 7 till 10. Sondana aboto LGR house. Francis Gladisi Barea. Sindro Fiamekri, this deca. 10 till midnight, going out with LGR. Mixing some of the biggest summer hits. And also through the night here on LGR with more great hits. If you're on the go, make sure you download London Greek Radio straight to your smartphone. Kadivaste, Dini Farmogi to London Greek Radio. Keep it tight, keep it locked in. Μην είδε σύντονισμένοι στον LGR. Αναλόγως ποιος μετράει.

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1: Detectives are not linking a house fire on Wednesday, which killed a seven-year-old girl and her aunt, to a crash on the A66 last weekend, which left seven people dead. Cleveland Police's ACC Dave Sutherland has thanked locals amid the outbreak of violence in Middlesbrough and County Durham.
2: I want to thank the general public. Our officers work closely with many corners of our communities on a daily basis to tackle issues in their local neighbourhoods, and whose support these past 7 days has been overwhelming and hugely appreciated. It has provided our officers, our staff and the families of PC Blades and PC Clough with great comfort.
1: Four men have pleaded guilty to destroying four Jewish community ambulances in Golders Green, North London. The charge relates to an arson attack in March which caused £1 million of damage. And the Prime Minister says he intends to abstain from the upcoming vote on legalising assisted dying. Mr Burnham says he doesn't want to unduly influence the debate. That's the latest from Radio News Hub. I'm Holly Hughes.
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0: One, two, three, go. 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This is London Greek Radio.

as always, Friday Night Live. Big thank you to Mr. Tony Neofido. Let's see, for keeping you entertained for drive time. Happy birthday for the other day, Andonagimu. Thank you, man. Silly Barn right here at LGR House, broadcasting in the heart of North London, in North Finchley. Just a quick announcement that we may be getting some interference on FM, but don't worry, you can still catch us on DAB, on the LGR app, on the website. For your smart device. So don't worry, we got you covered. Anyway, summer looks like it's drawing to a close now. I'm sure many of you back from your summer holidays, getting ready for the start of school. Yes, next week, come on. But wherever you're up to tonight, keep it locked. Bank Holiday Weekend, Friday Night Live. Mikey Mike with you. So you can get involved. Request and dedication 0208-346-3345. Don't forget, at the top of the hour, we're turning the clock back. Some absolute classic tunes coming to you with a Friday flashback. But we're ready to rock and roll now. Kicking off with Elena Baba Panayodu Ge Opsilos. Technically, what constitutes Psilos? Well, it's not me, is it?

Έτσι λοιπόν η ελευθερία ελευθερίου και δεν υπάρχει τίποτα. Thank you to everyone that's tuned in tonight. We know there's a slight issue with the FM frequency, but you can still catch us via the LGR website, via the LGR app, and of course on DAB. So we got you covered, so don't worry, we are looking into it. Big shout out to Spiro down there in Crystal Palace.

0: Λοιπόν, ήταν η ελευθερία ελευθερίου και δεν υπάρχει τίποτα. So, early on this week, we sadly heard that the great American singer, songwriter and actress Dolly Parton passed away. And I know she was absolutely legend to many of you out there. So, something tonight a bit different. We're going to take a flashback now. One of famous song from Dolly Parton. One I'm sure you all know.
1: 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Pour myself a cup of ambition and yawn.
0: Something a bit different by honor of the amazing late great Dolly Parton.

And sadly, also passing away on Tuesday, Greek singer Dimitris Kokkotas, one of the prominent voices of Greece's popular music scene in the 90s and the son of legendary singer Stamatis Kokkotas, also passing away at the age of 57. So Kokkotas died on Tuesday at General Hospital in Athens, where he remained hospitalized for more than 2 years following a severe cardiac episode in March 2024. So the amazing Kokkotas. I remember growing up to some of his tunes, and we're going to have here two from one from the late great Dimitris Kokkotas.

The classic Αμαρτωλή. Two from one. Next up, one of my favorite Zembeki Garfon, Δημήτρης Κοκοντάς.

I've had the pleasure of working with so many singers and artists over the years, but I'll tell you something, Stefanos Belegardis is one of the top, one of the best, absolutely top boy.

0: δίσκο, ε! Zero two zero eight three four six double three four five. Euro Christmas indications. We're going to go to a short commercial break, and we'll be back right after this.
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0: Spoiled for Choice and Sembla presents Athina Mou. Kostandinos Argyros is back for another epic show at the world famous Royal Albert Hall. Kostandinos Argyros returns to this iconic venue for one night with a spectacular immersive show on Thursday, 22nd of October. Kostandinos Argyros, one of Greece's biggest stars. One unforgettable night. Kostandinos Argyros, Athina Mou, live at the Royal Albert Hall. Be part of history in the making. Kostandinos Argyros, Athina Mou. One night only. Royal Albert Hall, Thursday, 22nd of October. 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
1: Seven more men have been arrested as part of an operation tackling alleged organised crime in the wake of the deadly A66 head-on crash. Officers say four men aged 35, 25, 40 and 21 were being held on suspicion of criminal damage with intent to endanger life after a vehicle crashed into a house in Middlesbrough. The UK is deploying a rapid deployment team to Nepal to support British nationals and their families affected by devastating flash floods. The team will arrive in Kathmandu on Saturday and will work alongside the British Embassy and local authorities. And day visitors to a Christian festival in West Sussex have been told to leave the site after at least six people were injured in a serious incident. Broadcaster Gareth Cottrell was at the event at Whiston Park near Steyning.
2: The entertainment was suspended and there was a big emergency service response, including the air ambulance. It looks like a sign collapsed and sadly injured several people.
1: That's the latest from Radio News Hub. I'm Holly Hughes.
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0: One, two, three, go. 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
1: The UK is sending a rapid deployment team to Nepal to assist British nationals and their families following devastating flash floods. The team will arrive in Kathmandu on Saturday to support the British Embassy and local authorities. Seven more men have been arrested as part of an operation to disrupt organised crime in the wake of the A66 crash. Meanwhile, two people remain in hospital after a house fire, which killed a seven-year-old girl and her aunt. The leader of Cleveland Council's reassuring locals after outbreaks of violence in Middlesbrough and County Durham.
2: I understand why they're worried. I'm worried, and I totally understand them being worried. 9 deaths in 6 days. All I can do to say reassure me is people like me, Cleveland Police, the government have listened, they've sent in more resources. We've got 6 forces around the country all sending us extra resources.
1: And an airport in Nashville in Tennessee has proposed changing its name in honour of Dolly Parton after her death. The US singer died aged 80 this week following a brief battle with cancer. That's the latest from Radio News Hub. I'm Holly Hughes.
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